go ahead, engine one. Hurry, Steve.

0: 7,
1: you're out to 150 Tanner Lane, Walker, for shoplifting, loss prevention calls, and they stated that they have one detained in the office, stealing, and wants to make a report. Again, that's 150 Tanner Lane.
0: Copy. 25, you can send that to me.
1: Sorry, Steve.

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0: 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I got a thank you for that question. Local.
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0: 113-182-792. That's 113-182-792.

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1: En route to 204 Baker Avenue for a lost item. Caller states he cannot find his wallet and would like to speak to an officer. Again, that's 204 Baker Avenue.
2: Copy, I'll be en route.
1: Appreciate it.
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0: 100 block of JDR now on Tennessee 554. 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
2: Clinton Highway Record, 3361 Clinton Highway, Knox County. 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I'll get her information on the card.
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1: Yeah.
0: Hit the red box lines 4 with Tennessee Bravo Victor Juliet 7993. 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It's a silver Audi Q7.

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165. Traffic hazard, Mountain Road at North Freeway. 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

0: 27. Traffic stop 600 block North Main Street.
1: Go ahead.
0: 600 block of North Main on Tennessee 662. 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
1: 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Are you able to check Mexico identification or not?

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1: Yeah.

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Are you able to check Mexico driver licenses? 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
0: This is about you, all clear here. 7-3. Go ahead. We're all clear here with 3-3 also.
1: Yeah.

0: 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Gonna be at the Weigels, Clinton Highway in Edgemore, Tennessee motorcycle, 2 kilo 7, 6 8, it's an orange motorcycle.
1: It's valid, I guess, phone insurance, unconfirmed.

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0: NVA non-injury, Oliver Springs Highway, Melissa Lane. It's going to be a school van and a Ram Transit van. They pulled into the parking lot at the home center.
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0: 36. I've got two OLNs and two registrations in Tennessee when you're ready.
1: Go ahead, sir.
0: First Tennessee registration is Charlie Papa 70018. 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With a driver's license of 150-350-743. 150-350-743. 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
0: 125, harassment, 2421 Oliver Springs Highway, cross Bilski Lane.
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1: Two two nine, Bravo Romeo, Juliet Delta.
2: Two two nine, Bravo Romeo, Juliet Delta. That's a silver 2008 Pontiac, St. Emily Vic out of Knoxville. Insurance is unconfirmed. Expiration 3/31/27 NSR.
0: Copy. We logged that vehicle at Lonesome Dove and Clinton Highway. It's not a traffic hazard.

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107, traffic is out. Be here at Oak Ridge Highway, right here at the city limits of Oak Ridge. 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
1: Yes. 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
1: 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She does have a valid gun permit status. 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
1: 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I'm on duty.
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0: Yes, it's 150-828-041.
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0: 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Shows expired from April and that's far.
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0: 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Hey, no, sir.

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1: Briefing.

0: That's Vern. He's running from me. Turn left, heading back towards Old Lacey Highway. Blue Harley, white male, heavy set.
1: I'm here for One Lake Bridge.
0: Hey, he's almost back to Old Lacey Highway.
1: Yeah, I'm not that way.

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1: The 131, what's your speed and charges, traffic conditions?

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1: /131, your status?
0: 125. I'm not with him. He's got us off at 1533. 1533.
1: 36. /110,
0: 125. Tag on the box is going to be 242.09 kilo. /110, copy.

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0: 425, that deal comes back north, so.
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1: Donald Wayne Roberts, 630 of 67, I believe.
0: Copy, send us.
1: I've also got another 10-CO in to check.
0: Go ahead.
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back to a 2017 Harley Davidson blue in color Timothy Statham of Knoxville. Jennifer.

0: Nicholas Kevin. Donald Roberts, 630 of 67, is showing revoked. From what I can tell, it says driving my license revoked, revocation 126-1990. The only thing prior to that is suspension.
1: Yeah.
0: T is negative, NCIC locals not.
1: Okay.
2: Copy you, negative locals, NCIC, and Knox.
1: Yeah, copy.

0: 125. Go ahead and run that schedule for this motorcycle, please.
1: Copy.
0: 176. I pulled up on a vehicle that has come off of a tow dolly. It's North Severs at I-75 in the eastbound, or correction, westbound lanes. The vehicle it came off of is not anywhere to be found, and there's a witness here who says she's trying to get a hold of that person, if you'll notify Clinton.
1: So the vehicle that came off the tow dolly is missing?
0: Negative. The vehicle with the tow dolly is supposed to be a U-Haul or a Penske-style truck. The vehicle that came off is sitting in the inside lane and shoulder.

0: 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CPD, they're out.
1: Hey, being route to the 2300 block North Beaver, should be near 75. County's out with a vehicle that has rolled off a tow dolly to the U-Haul. The U-Haul is continuing to go on. They're in the westbound lane, North Beaver.
2: 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Are you still busy, or you want to set that?
3: 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I'll be around.
2: 3-6.

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1: Come on, 76.
0: 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They're on the shoulder attempting to load this vehicle back up. I'll be in service.
1: 76.

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0: 31. 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
2: 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Thank you.

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0: 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I'm at Mountain View Baptist Church off of Mahoney Road.
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0: 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I've got one by name, date of birth.
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0: Jean King, Juliet Echo Alpha November King, common spelling 3/5 of 52.
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1: I copy. Is her DO information in the car?
0: It is.

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0: 136. 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I'll advise whenever we actually do get stopped.
1: Agent 2 is going to be available. 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
0: Heather Perry, 12/2/87. So I can check to make sure this is the correct information. Also check Knox Roan and Plains is that.
1: Resume. You did it by last name Perry. 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
0: Confirmed.
1: No deal on file for Heather Perry 12/2/87.

0: 36, I copy. 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
1: That's affirmative. There's no Tennessee OLN on file for Heather Perry, 12-2-87.
0: Copy.
2: Drexel 136. 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

0: 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See y'all in. We'll be ready.
1: Your traffic was completely broken.
0: Can't see all in.
1: Go ahead.
0: What? 865.
1: Sorry, radio broke up again. 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
0: 110-086-865.

0: 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Are you still clear?
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0: We do have one in hand.
1: Copy. 169 down in that suit.
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0: 176, single car NVA non-injury, Clinton Highway, closest cross, Lucas Ridge Lane. Your vehicle pulled into Zion Church. It's going to be a white 4Runner.
1: Copy. Can you check on THV?
0: Perfect.

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0: I have this female detained at this time. Can you speak with one of the Oliver Springs officers or page me a cell phone number for them or give them mine to where I can talk to one of them?
2: 125, direct to 136.
0: Go ahead.
2: Picture of her. I have that facial rec on my phone. Got Sergeant McConnell's number. I can beg you.
0: Copy.
2: Wonder how they could have one of those female. Mileage is 3222.9.
1: Hurry, thank you.

0: 25 and 36. Ask her if her name's Heather Rose.
1: It's her old name, so her maiden name. What she say?
0: 125 dispatch. That date of birth for her is going to be 12/2/87. Her first name is Heather, middle name Lamp, last name Rose.
2: Copy. I already got the deal.
1: Check her anywhere with history.
0: 25/36. She was just arrested in Knox County for theft of property at 10/60 and possession of drug paraphernalia.
1: Copy. In disregard, I'm talking to Oliver Springs.
2: Are you clear for information?

0: 125-Dispatch. It looks like she's got history out of Ray County.
1: Copy. Break 136, are you clear?
2: I'm clear, go ahead.
1: The status of Heather Rose, 12-2-87, is revoked. She is also showing two out of NCIC. One is a full extradition from Georgia. I'll have to send a hit just to confirm.
2: I copy, I appreciate it.
3: Are you going to need another?
2: Nah, she's already cuffed and in the back of the car. I'm just going to have to do an inventory search and get a record. As long as she's good to go 10-15.

0: 136. I copied the full extradite out of Georgia. What was the other warrant? Was it somewhere local?
1: It was Georgia as well, but limited extradition.
0: Copy.

0: 125. We're on CNHDF. Any mileage is 3226.3.
1: I'm sorry, can you repeat the mileage?
0: Yes, ma'am. It's 3226.4.
1: 3226.4.

0: 18, go ahead.
1: 18, being at 719 Sharp Street, here's across the Beach Street. The complainant is calling from 701 North Main Studios, advising a white male entered the store, told them to call the police and send them 719 and walk back out. He did not advise what's going on in 719 Sharp Street.
0: Copy, I'll be around if you can make contact with the RP again, see if we can get more information.
1: The guy that walked in walked right back out. She said he did not give any other information.
0: Two 16, I'll be on route.
1: 3216.
2: 235 to 216, 218. That's going to be Jeremy McMillan. His dog is loose here on Sharp Street, and he's screaming and hollering at it, trying to get it back in.
0: AT, copy, break 200. You check him local.
1: Pinch all units. Responding to Sharp Street. Just be advised, the studio just called back advising they heard a gunshot somewhere in the area.

0: copy, break 235, did you hear anything?
1: 136, the registration I give you on this stop, and you can turn
2: nothing
1: the rest
2: right
1: of
2: now.
1: The
2: I'm outside. Me. I'm going to keep kissing inside until we know.
3: Just confirm 060 Bravo Quebec, Quebec Zulu.
0: 2 ATM, about 2 minutes out.
1: Confirming.
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1: Copy.

0: 1640 in the area. Hurry, please.
1: They just advised he went back in the apartment just 2 minutes ago.
2: He's still clear. Georgia warrant is confirmed, and they will pick up.
3: Confirm full extradite.
2: Affirmative.
3: Copy. She's in custody. Also, if you'll notate in the card, confirmation.
0: Hurry,
3: the second unit, if somebody's available, somewhat close.
0: What apartment number is Jeremy McMillan in?
4: 115. Can you check and see if I'll return to the first
0: Hurry, please. He's negative.
2: I'll
5: be out with him. 134. What's 36's location?
2: The 700 block of Mahoney Road.
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2: Perfect.

0: 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Yeah, 104 Sequoia Court.
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0: Hurry, sir. Six Tango.
2: Six Tango. All units be available. Subject advised, Hibbert. He has got his dog, everything's okay.
0: Three, six.
3: 136. Still trying.
4: 218.
0: Go ahead.
4: If he's not already, we tag him

0: 136.
1: Go ahead.
0: Hamilton and Ray.
1: Thanks, sir. Good eye, that was
2: I'm not sure.
0: Affirmative.

0: 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I've got another registration when you're ready.
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0: can think of. 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They agreed to. I think the problem's solved for now.
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0: 136. I'm en route to ACDF with one adult female. Beginning mileage is 39487.
1: Receive, sir. 39487. Also, have you determined if we will have charges or not?

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1: Have you determined if we will have charges or not?
0: We will not have.
1: Mercy, thank you.

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0: 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Or correction, silver 2017 Toyota to a Jonathan Pascaro of high school. Expiration 3.
1: 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Thing is Springs Road. Bland Road.
0: Top 165. The rest call at this time can be handled by five escort as well. 187 Cedar Road Lane.
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0: talking. Being routed to 150 Tanner Lane, Walmart, in regards to loss prevention, wanting to speak to an officer to make a report for a previous theft. Again, that's 150 Tanner Lane, Walmart.
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2: 176. If you haven't already, you can close out that NBA handled by THC.
1: We're on that.

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1: Sir, just page you with name and phone number about that subject I asked you about. 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
0: Your seekers.
2: Thirty-six. I'm on scene. They said you have some mileage when you're ready.
1: 136. Go ahead.
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0: 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I'm in service right morning.
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1: You can clear me with a report. You can add to the notes. I'm waiting on email evidence from loss prevention.
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0: Dutch Valley at Schindler, Bravo Sierra Mike 2193. 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

0: Bryce Valley Road. Coming up on motorcycle. I'm not pursued, just trying to catch up to him for speeding.
1: 216, 218.
2: Go ahead.
1: Be route to 17th Street, North Seavers. I've had five or six calls that the police have gone into their house, threatening that Daquan Souls, that he did something to her house, her car at 811 McAdoo. Then I've had the mother call saying that there's going to be trouble if the police don't get there before she does. She is currently coming by Napa Auto Parts.
3: I'm in service for rest night. I'm also going to be busy at the office for a moment. Getting warm soon.
2: Copy. I'll be around. Who's the suspect?
1: EMS assignment 305 Park Avenue. Assignment 305 Park Avenue, 55-year-old female, having chest pain for over 12 hours now.

0: 13 on scene.
1: Hurry, Steve.
0: Please stay inside traffic.
1: Hurry, go ahead.
2: Let me stop here. I got 2 kilos, 4, 5, 6, 9. Copy, 2 kilos, 4, 5, 6, 9. I'm on this talk here. Rushing Valley at North Freeway with the motorcycle. One male.

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1: One, sir. Still DVL status, local, not. Anywhere you have it, you're when you're ready.
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1: Oh, and date of birth, 8/9. It's going to be negative, Knox, Unions, Locals, and NCIC.

Ah! 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
1: Precinct, it comes back on a Go 2017 Ford Focus to Shayla Pendergraf of PAL. No stolen record and insurance showing unconfirmed.
0: Copy. Put that to the CAD card, please, for 2 weeks.
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0: Go ahead.
1: In regards to that other subject, that Daquan or Draquan showing a possible out of Rome County.
2: Still a little fire channel. What's the cross street on Shaw?
3: Edgington County just called. They advised that the caller discontinued EMS and they would also like to discontinue fire.

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1: Last one. Extra patrol.
2: Cop.
3: County called and stated that they would like to cancel EMS and cancel fire for 710 South Street.

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0: 17, are you working on confirming that for Rome County?
1: Are you out with him? And I can.
0: He's possibly still in the house. We'll let you know if there's any contact.
1: Received. Got a date of birth at 12/18 of 06.
0: Copy. I don't have his information. I believe 240 or 280 might have it.
1: Received.

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0: First name is going to be Draquan. It's going to be Delta Romeo Alpha Quebec, Uniform Alpha November. Last name Sol. Birthday is going to be 12/18/2006.
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1: Go ahead.
0: Brown County has one in hand for Daquan Souls. Date of birth 12/16 of 06. It's going to be for misdemeanor failure to appear, original charge of simple possession of cocaine, $60,000 bond.

thing. Go ahead. These things, myself, 40 to transport in one mail. ACDL. All other units remaining on thing. Receipt. See a 40 primary. I was asking if 240 was primary.

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2: 216.
3: Got a 4-car MVA, non-injury. It's going to be the 2300 block, North Seavers, just past the on-ramps. What do you advise?
2: Receiver, they're still on the roadway.
3: That's affirmative. The traffic is backed up.
2: 3C, hold it for a moment, I'll be in there.

0: 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Can you repeat that traffic for MVA?
1: 18, it's going to be a four-car MVA just past the off and on ramp, past Get and Go.
0: Copy, any injuries?
1: Non-injury.

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0: Go with your next one.
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0: Tennessee 212, Bravo November Victor Whiskey. 212, Bravo November Victor Whiskey. Blue F-150. I'm gonna have to get the other two license plates are blocked.
1: Rich, thanks.

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0: Tennessee 3627 Bravo Foxtrot 3627 Bravo Foxtrot.
1: Go ahead with the next.
0: That last tag will be a Kia Rio Red. Tag to be Tennessee 344 Bravo Juliet Foxtrot Bravo 344 Bravo Juliet Foxtrot Bravo White Tacoma.
1: Tracy.
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0: 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What state is that DL out of? Not coming back under Tennessee.

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0: probably clear from ICDS. 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
0: 5,
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0: 2. 215. 240 will be with 217.
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0: 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I'm not 100% that that's it.

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0: Top notch has both vehicles. Roadway's clear, just be advised. We're going to leave some of that road absorbent or fluid absorbent on the road because there's quite a bit of oil.

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I'm going to go out Rocky Top Unit here at Nuclear Branch and Lake City Highway.

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0: 504 is advising that the caller believes it's going to be a civil bill that's headed towards Clinton.
1: 25, I'm familiar with it. I'm on the 4 lane. I haven't passed it. 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
1: Sorry, she's still on way along the THP. Try to get that down.
0: Copy.
1: 131, THP.
0: Copy.

0: 125.
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0: He's working at 105 Macaulay Lane, advising that a female had stopped by and told him about a silver vehicle involved in a the caller advising two young boys ran across the tracks and has jumped into a red truck, stated that the vehicle you're looking for may be out on Macaulay Lane.

0: Are the TV screen or out? 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

0: 125. 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

0: red Dodge Ram with a gray underbody, two-tone, might be heading south on Lake City Highway. Can you let Flint know?
1: 125, I'll be out with it on my call. It's going to be Tennessee 774, Bravo, Romeo, Bravo, Yankee.

0: 125 on Coffee Break. 115 is the Red Dodge Ram you're speaking of, the vehicle that these two young boys may have got to.
1: That is correct. What was his location again?
0: 125 is apparently found the silver vehicle that fled to save the accident. He's on the Tully line.

0: I'm about 2 minutes out from you.
1: 125. I've not found the silver vehicle. I found the red Dodge Ram. I'm out at 119 McCullough.
2: 125. I apologize. My misunderstanding.

0: 169.
1: 169.
0: This is God. Can you also locate that registration to that Silver 4Runner address to David Phillips on Lake City Hall? I don't have his date of birth, but it wasn't at his house when I drove by either.
1: Copy, I'll try.
2: 3025, he lives at Carroll Hollow. In a single white trailer.
0: Affirmative. It was not there when I drove up. 576, will you locate that registration for me, please? Affirmative.

0: Good.
1: 503 Simon eastbound to Silver Toyota 4Runner to go down the gully across the railroad tracks. The vehicle is struck a house.
0: Copy. Myself and 115 will be through here in just a second. Action to the left.
2: Cross track to the left.
0: 125. I don't know the exact address. We've been here for several domestic. It's going to be 141. He's struck the house and appears the driver's fled the scene. Delta 52137. Copy Delta 52137.
1: Copy, sir. We've already run it. 503 located at the vehicle.
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2: 25
3: food.
2: 25 males plays in a white t-shirt, blue jeans. He played back towards Rocky Top.
3: Coming back, trying to take advantage of her. They live next door at 1037. Caller would like to speak to an officer to advise them to leave her alone.
4: Can you take care of that?
5: 217, affirmative. I'm right here.
0: Corey Burton was in that 4Runner.
5: Received.
4: Thank you.
5: No problem, sir.
1: Are you at the residence that the car hit?
2: Yes, ma'am. And there's nobody that's injured in the residence at all. He just struck the handrail up front.
1: Copy, sir.
2: Also, the male that fled is wearing blue jeans and a white t-shirt. Last known direction of travel was towards Rocky Top on
6: and a female walked down the road. There's a red truck in the driveway. This, so I ignored it, but that might be what the red Dodge was he started to pick up.
2: Contact. They're advising. They're not connected with this.
6: Okay, I was looking for David, so I was ignoring other people.

0: 125. Is there a county near the office?
1: 106. I'm near the office.
0: Well, I made contact with David and asked him who was driving his vehicle.
1: Yeah, what's the address on Lake City Highway again?
0: 125 Dispatch.
2: Can be 218 Mimosa Circle in Clinton.
0: That's the address on the registration at 503 Potter.
3: 176 Victor 106. I'm in South Clinton. I'll meet you there. It's not far from Carroll Hollow.
2: That's affirmative.
1: .106, that traffic was broken. What was the address again?
2: 218 Mimosa Circle.

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1: Good.
0: Does a Byron Mendizabal ring a bell?
1: Negative.
2: /125, that's affirmative. He should live at 141 Macaulay Lane.

0: 125. 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You got the driver of the vehicle at 141 McCulley Road.
1: Affirmative. Your driver's going to be David Phillips. And I'll get the passenger's information in a second.

0: 125. We're going to be transporting them back to the scene here in just a minute.
1: Scott, are you advising you're transporting
0: him
1: back to the scene of the location?
0: I'm if they want me to.
1: Nine.
2: I got one by Amy's paper after this card. When you're ready. Ronnie Mead, M as in Mike, he is an Echo, he is an Alpha, Delta Echo, date of birth 3/9/19.

0: 69, we copied Ronnie Mee 3, and that's all that comes.
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0: 3/9/1984.
1: Affirmative.

0: 106. No contact with anybody at 1040 Lake City Highway. I'll be en route to McConnell.
1: KHP has advised 504 on scene of the accident. They want the driver of the silver SUV to be transported to the location where the silver SUV is at.
2: Copy. The 141 Missouri line. You have them come to 141.
1: Well, 125, you're advising to have THP respond to 141 Macaulay Lane.

0: 169, I mean, in the status of this Ronnie Need.
1: No, we don't need her status. We just need to give a loaf of healthy offers.
0: Cop.

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1: I got another one for you to add to the card. It's a Tennessee identification number when you're ready.
0: Go ahead.
1: It's going to be 138215954.
0: So you cut out in the middle, I copied 13821 and then 954.
1: 138215954.

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0: Had a civil matter that can be handled by phone. 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It's regarding to her brother's big dog attacking her small dog at the residence.

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0: So you're needing a second OTA, and what's the nature of the second OTA?
1: 125. It's the secondary MVA that's happened here at 141 McCauley Line.

0: コンテンツなんでいらっしゃいました。
1: 217, off duty.
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0: 227. 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There's a Kylie and Grace from Stovall in the lobby for you.
1: Got it. If you don't care, can you build me a card for a follow-up?
0: Receipt.

0: 27. I've added both of those CEOs to your card.
1: Yeah, well, thank you. Are both of them valid? Or is it just the one?
0: The female is.
1: Definitely.

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0: In service, 2-3 assist.
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1: Go ahead.
0: Yeah, sir. Just a note the car has contacted the guard and she's going to be on the way as well.
1: Hurry, Sam. Just be advised your radio is covered in static.
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1: go ahead.
0: 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Again, that's 401 Riverview Drive, Cardin Farms.
1: Copy, show me en route.
0: Appreciate. Just be advised, that is the dog park.
1: Appreciate it. Did they give any other kind of description of the individual?
0: Caller stated he does have a dog.
1: Copy that.
2: 216, I'll be around with 28.
0: Receive.

0: 15. 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
1: 3-2.
0: Two 20th, 216. Y'all get that from me. I'm coming from JC Park.

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1: Can you show me off your digits?
0: Affirmative.

0: 2816. Just be advised, the caller called back, stated she was mistaken. It's not a yellow shirt. It's a gray shirt, and he is standing at the entrance of the dog park.
1: That might be Joshua Stout.

0: is pain in the area.
1: Receive.
0: 16, I'll be out with that subject prior to the entrance to Dog Park. 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
1: Crazy.
0: Not gonna be Joshua South.

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1: 25, go ahead.
0: Have a south zone call pending for 362 South Charles, Cantrell Googe and Associates. 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What do you advise?

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1: 25, you're loud and clear. 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
3: 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What do you advise?
1: Copy.
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0: 328. Can you send fire an EMS to check on this individual, please?
1: Hurry, Steve.
0: Yeah, suspected diabetic emergency.
1: Hurry, Steve.

0: 225. We're now one of those other units free up. I'll need another unit here. Doors open and now we need to clear the building.
1: Three, Steve.